made you act so strange? Why is it that magic show? Why did you disappear? Where did you really go?

Wouldn't you like to have fun, fun, fun? How's about a few laughs, laughs? I could show you a good time. 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

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You didn't even want me around. And now I'm back to let you know I can really shake 'em down.

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He is a holly golly bouncing baby boy. You know the record player is his favorite toy. And don't forget he's everybody's pride and joy when he goes.

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1: Hello, baby. Yeah, this is the Big Bopper speaking.

Wouldn't you like to have fun, fun, fun? How's about a few laughs, laughs? I could show you a good time. Let me show you a good time.